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6: I'm Esther Dillard with BIN News Now. Target has officially apologized and pulled a Halloween costume after critics say it promoted blackface and the racist history of the Jim Crow South. NBC Chicago spoke with Black Northwestern University professor Danielle Bell about it.
7: Target has been for some years now trying to work their way out of some of these reputational damaging instances.
6: The family of Tatiana Jefferson will receive a record $11.25 million settlement. Fort Worth's council voted unanimously to resolve the last civil claims from her 2019 killing. The 28-year-old Black woman was playing video games with her nephew when a white officer fired through her window. And flags are flying at half-staff in honor of Dolly Parton, who passed away at the age of 80. Get BIN News Now on demand 24/7 on the iHeartRadio app.
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0: Thank you to all those who've contributed time and resources since 1976. 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
7: I'm Esther Dillard with BIN News Now. It's been more than 2 weeks without power for many families in the predominantly Black city of Gary, Indiana.
8: There's no gas, no power. Nowhere to go.
7: NBC News reports Governor Mike Braun is now demanding a state investigation into NIPSCO, saying the utility failed to prepare for the storm that ripped through the city on August 11th. NIPSCO says it will cooperate. Seattle's mayor has announced a nationwide search for a new police chief. Former chief Sean Barnes, who is Black, resigned last month following a mass shooting at the Seattle Center. Barnes was criticized for being out of town too often. And New Orleans residents will honor more than 1,000 lives lost in Hurricane Katrina in 2005. This Saturday, officials will lead the annual Katrina March through the Lower Ninth Ward. Get BIN News Now on demand 24/7 on the iHeartRadio app.
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Way off in the deep end like usual. 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
1: 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The 8th Annual Youth Gospel Explosion. It's a block party on Sunday, August 30th, 3 to 6 p.m. at 21st and Queen Avenue in North Minneapolis. There will be giveaways, food, music, and more. Leaders Are Readers presents Children's Book Award Celebration featuring Lena B., Derek Francis, Anisha Ramez. It takes place Saturday, September 5th, 11 a.m. to 1 p.m. at JK Movement Jimmy Lee Recreation Center, 1063 Iglehart Avenue in St. Paul. The 17th Annual Southside Back in the Day Community Festival takes place Saturday, September 5th, 11 to 7 p.m. at Phelps Park, 701 39th Avenue in South Minneapolis. There will be food, vendors, live entertainment, three-on-three basketball tournament, 90s car show, and more. Music provided by me, Kimuel Haley. In Love Promotions presents Hip Hop Barbecue on Sunday, September 6th, 12 to 7 p.m. at Phyllis Wheatley, 1301 North 10th Avenue in North Minneapolis. 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I'm Kimuel Haley, and may the Lord God bless you real good.
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5: I'm Esther Dillard with BIN News Now. It's been more than 2 weeks without power for many families in the predominantly Black city of Gary, Indiana.
6: There's no gas, no power, nowhere to go.
5: NBC News reports Governor Mike Braun is now demanding a state investigation into NIPSCO, saying the utility failed to prepare for the storm that ripped through the city on August 11th. NIPSCO says it will cooperate. Seattle's mayor has announced a nationwide search for a new police chief. Former chief Sean Barnes, who is Black, resigned last month following a mass shooting at the Seattle Center. Barnes was criticized for being out of town too often. And New Orleans residents will honor more than 1,000 lives lost in Hurricane Katrina in 2005. This Saturday, officials will lead the annual Katrina March through the Lower Ninth Ward. Get BIN News Now on demand 24/7 on the iHeartRadio app.
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When I seen pastor sinning, you honestly think if I go put 100k on the table, my dog won't kill. DSB, I'm with that rap, he traps, but he got the same car I whoop. 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
1: Who says vaping is safer than cigarettes? 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

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Let me put this cook on your face, oh. 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

DB in heels. We can go bottle for bottle in this junk. Strip club stunt, I'ma stunt hard. 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He missed the get it done. I'm Mrs. One of One. Find love every time we link. He got me sprung.com. 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That's my.

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1: 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The 8th Annual Youth Gospel Explosion. 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I'm Kimuel Haley, and may the Lord God bless you real good.
0: Drop that beat.
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0: On the couch with my favorite Santa. 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
1: 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The consequences of drinking and driving can be severe. You risk injury, loss of life, legal trouble, and irreversible damage to your future. 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Offenders face hefty fines, license suspension, and even imprisonment. 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

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Motherfuckers don't even be appreciating it. 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
1: 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The 8th Annual Youth Gospel Explosion. 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It takes place Saturday, September 5th, 11 a.m. to 1 p.m. at JK Movement Jimmy Lee Recreation Center, 1063 Iglehart Avenue in St. Paul. 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

0: morning. Good morning to you. You got here right on time. It's Wednesday, Hump Day Wednesday, the 26th day of August 2026. I'm Freddie Bell. I'm with the morning team, the star Chantel Sings, who's at the controls, theme music from Showtime. The Wake Up Workout music mix is here too, along with sports and news from the Black Information Network. Sean Hartman is on support. We're halfway through there, 50 years of bringing you great music and news and information at KMLJ. Hey everyone, the color of the day is sky blue. Sky blue is our color of the day. Make it, maybe it's your shirt, your shoes, the earrings, the tie, or just attitude. Put on a little sky blue on your Wednesday. And good morning to all the fine folks in Maplewood. Good morning to everybody waking up there, whether you're heading towards St. Paul or Minneapolis or staying right there in the city. KMLJ is riding with you wherever you go this morning. Let's give you a look at weather for the area. Mother Nature is behaving herself this morning. Mostly sunny with highs in the lower 80s and the northwest winds 10 to 15 miles per hour. Tonight, mostly clear with lows in the upper 50s. And tomorrow, she does it again. Sunshine in lower 80s. Right now, it is clear and 65 in the metro area. 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Details are found at mnceo.org. As you wake up this morning, country music legend Dolly Parton is dead after a battle with cancer. This has been all over the news. I'm certain most of you have heard about this. Her family says she died peacefully at Vanderbilt Ingram Cancer Center in Nashville, surrounded by loved ones. Parton became one of the defining voices in country music after rising from humble beginnings in rural Tennessee. She was 80 years old, and former presidents were also honoring the life and legacy of the country music icon who died Tuesday after a battle with cancer. Presidents Clinton, Obama, Bush, and the current president all issued statements praising the impact the singer had on society, culture, and the nation. Obama wrote about Parton's journey from being born in a one-room cabin to winning Grammys, building a business empire, helping children learn to read, and even helping to fund development of the COVID-19 vaccine. Clinton called her one of a kind entertainer who never forgot where she came from. And Bush wrote that he and his wife, Laura, respected her work to promote literacy, advance health, and strengthen communities. And two people have died from measles in Pennsylvania, marking the state's first measles-related deaths in 35 years. The Pennsylvania Department of Health says both victims were unvaccinated, but is withholding their identities for privacy reasons. Here in Minneapolis, it continues marking the first anniversary of the Annunciation Catholic school shooting. Families affected by the tragedy have been sharing reflections about the years since that time, and a memorial bench was dedicated recently to 8-year-old Fletcher Merkel. Hennepin County prosecutors are declining felony charges against far-right activist Jake Lang. Hennepin County Attorney Mary Moriarty says prior police coordination with Lang's security team prevents felony riot charges from being proven beyond a reasonable doubt. Lang was arrested after a vehicle carrying him drove onto a sidewalk toward a crowd as he displayed a sign containing the N-word. Minneapolis police say they coordinated security planning but never authorized any vehicle to drive along the sidewalk. The Minneapolis City Attorney's Office is considering lesser charges while Lang remains jailed and faces a separate warrant from Texas. Republican governor candidate Mike Lindell is withholding payment for a primary election recount. Lindell declined to submit the $825,000 by Monday's deadline after losing the primary to Lisa Damuth by more than 45,000 votes. His campaign argues that grouping ballots for other candidates together violates state recount law. The Secretary of State's office for its part says the plan follows the law, administrative rules, and previous recount procedures. Lindell is asking the Minnesota Supreme Court now for an emergency injunction and an extension of the payment deadline. President Trump and fraud concerns are shaping Minnesota's attorney general's race. Democratic incumbent Keith Ellison is emphasizing his legal battles against Trump, while Republican Ron Schultz is making fraud the focus of his campaign. Ellison says his office has prosecuted numerous fraud cases and pushed lawmakers for more enforcement funding. Schultz counters that Ellison has overlooked fraud and promises to prioritize prosecutions while making the office less political. A recent poll shows the candidates tied after Ellison won re-election in 2022 by less than one percentage point. And also, the attorney general is challenging an Xcel Energy rate increase amid growing frustration from customers. The new rates were expected to increase electricity costs by nearly 6% compared with 2024. More than 8,600 public comments were submitted in the case, an unusually high level of public participation. It's 23 minutes past the hour. The St. Paul and Minnesota Foundation is planning to invest as much as $15 million in an effort to revive struggling properties in downtown St. Paul. The money will support the St. Paul Downtown Development Corporation, which has been acquiring distressed properties and exploring redevelopment. The goal is to help bring new life and economic activity into the city's core. 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And turning now quickly to sports, we see that they just can't get it together with the Twins. Byron Buxton, unfortunately, is on the injured list again. So, as we continue this morning, coming up, we've got more music, special guests galore, and, of course, you on KMOJ. Good morning.
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0: 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Law enforcement is actively working to prevent drunk driving incidents. 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

0: Good morning to you. Glad you're with us this morning on this incredible Hump Day Wednesday. Let's take a look at weather for the Twin Cities. It's going to be a picture-perfect day with highs in the lower 80s as we get ready to start the week, the midweek. And sunny skies with highs in the lower 80s and northwest winds 10 to 15 miles per hour tonight. Mostly clear with lows in the upper 50s. And tomorrow, it's a wonderful day again as we start to stay fair with sunshine and highs in the lower 80s. Presently, the temperature stands at 65 degrees. We've got clear skies in the metro area. Chantel Sings is watching traffic. Good morning.
1: Good morning. Indeed, I am. Looks like at 7th Avenue East in North St. Paul, looks like there is a crash on the scene there. That's at 120. There is a crash on the scene. Looks like there's help in the area as well. No major backup there, and that's all that's on the system as of right now. Other than that, the map looks pretty green. We should be good to go. We'll keep you up to date and in the loop as the morning continues and unfolds. We're celebrating 50 years of KMOJ. We'll be at the Minnesota State Fair on the corner of Jetson and Clough until Labor Day. Come dance with the DJs. Up next, more music is on the way. G Herbo plus Victoria Monet. Good morning.
2: 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Wake up, workout. Come on.
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1: So, man, just think about your feelings whenever it came about me. 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
4: We certainly do have the buzz on the People Station. And it's still news to us. We're still mourning the loss of Charles Dillon, better known as Chaz Millionaire.
5: Mm-hmm.
4: Been part of our family for a long, long time. I'm going to say decades with a big S behind it. Decades.
5: Absolutely. Such a just the coolest guy in the world. Like, I mean, you couldn't have missed Chaz. Like, when he walks in a room, he commanded the room. He was just always such a great supporter of anything that, you know, that anything of the people around him had going on. He was very much community involved. Everybody knew him. I think back in the day, he looked like one of the DeBarges. I was like, is he at DeBarge?
4: Okay, I can see that. I can see that.
5: He had that DeBarge thing going up. I didn't know him back then, obviously. I was, you know, he was here since, 81? I was born in 83, so. But he was just a really, really great guy all around and just funny, had the greatest sense of humor.
4: Indeed, and taking pictures everywhere.
5: Mm-hmm. Always, and when the boat rides and the Camo J Soul Bowl and any events that we had, he would come out with the camera and take his pictures, and then he'll give them to you right out of the, you know, the print them out right in front of you, and okay, check that out. What you think about that? Let me know. You're like, what are you like, Chad? Okay, Chad. I'll see where you coming. I'll see how you coming with the pictures.
4: Yeah, he had a late night show, and then the Sunday afternoon jazz show, and more than a broadcaster, dedicated volunteer, as you said, and a familiar voice shaping the sound of Minneapolis.
5: Yeah, such a smooth sound. Just a really smooth guy. Like, he always had the smoothest, coolest lines in the world. Like, whatever he said, you're like, I don't know what it said, Chaz, but it was smooth what you said.
4: Minneapolis was had.

0: around. He was just like a very joyful guy, like a really, you could not be sad around him. You could not be unhappy. He's just lit you up every time because he was such a cool guy.
1: He brought the light.
0: Yes, he did, very much.
1: A GoFundMe has been established in his name to support his family during this time, and we extend our prayers and condolences to everyone who knew and loved him. Rest well, Chaz Millionaire. Love
0: yes.
1: that name.
0: Yes, yes, yes, yes. Lost another Camo J family member, and definitely, of course, Larry Fitzgerald, you know, shout out to Larry Fitzgerald's family for the loss of Larry. And I talked to Marcus Fitzgerald yesterday, and he heard about the passing of Chaz, and he was just really sad to hear about that. So, you know, it's unfortunate.
1: You know, it's just life. You know, people come, people go. And, you know, it's just interesting. It happens in schools. It happens in your church.
0: Yeah.
1: It's just everywhere. Life is lifing right now.
0: Yeah, and that's definitely true. Life is lifing. This has been a year of loss. I realize that. Like, just too many losses personally.

0: maybe you, but it's just will sit with me. These people sit in my spirit. They were my friends. They were like family, you know?
1: Mm-hmm.
0: So, yeah.
1: Yeah, I mean, I can tell you bunches of stories of people who've left too soon,
0: mm-hmm.
1: and but I won't. We'll move on.
0: We shall move on. Unfortunately, moving on, Dolly Parton, as we know, has passed away. She's being remembered a day after her death at the age of 80. Dolly Parton still just, she really, really took pride in how she looked. They say when she first came out, people started to feel some kind of way because she would wear all these tight dresses and all this makeup. And she said, you know, I like tight dresses. I like to wear a lot of makeup. I like big hair. And she said at some point, she decided, this is me. This is what it's going to be. If people are mad about it, I don't know what to tell you. She just kind of owned it. And she continued to own her her presence. She's being honored with President Trump posting on Truth Social that her passing marks a true loss for millions of people. In fact, the country music superstar was so beloved by so many that she was named America's most popular person earlier this year. A University of Massachusetts YouGov poll from the spring ranked Dolly Parton as the most beloved figure in the entire nation. People love this lady. Other favorite public figures included former President Barack Obama, Taylor Swift, but Dolly Parton still came in 50 points higher than Obama, they say, and 62 points higher than Taylor Swift. As the America's most popular person. I mean, when you saw her, you're like, oh, that's Dolly Parton. You don't know. You might not know any of her music, or you probably didn't know too much about it. You just knew her. She was always somewhere.
1: Jolene.
0: Mm-hmm.
1: I will always love you.
0: Mm-hmm. And if you didn't know any of those songs, you knew who she was.
1: Working 9 to 5.
0: Mm-hmm. Decades and decades of being in the industry.
1: A man accused of scaring people in Philadelphia while wearing a Chucky-style mask has been captured all the way across the country in Las Vegas. Police say 22-year-old Zamir Hughes chased and threatened several people in Philadelphia earlier this month. We told you about that.
0: Mm-hmm.
1: And authorities identified him from surveillance video and launched a nationwide search. U.S. Marshals finally caught up with him Tuesday night in Las Vegas. He's now awaiting extradition back to Philadelphia. Apparently, Chucky can run, but Chucky cannot hide.
0: Are people just really ready for Halloween? What is going on with the costumes and the masks? You got Spider-Man attacking the lame guy? Like, are people just ready to get dressed up for Halloween?
1: Downtown Minneapolis, that's right.
0: Spider-Man. That guy said, I'm putting on my best Spider-Man outfit, and I'm going downtown. Sheesh. My goodness.
1: And Target is in the news again, and not in the way they like to be. And people have seen that, and you've probably seen the graphic about the Halloween costume and all the rest of it.
0: You know, I didn't see the graphic, but I did hear about the costume and saw that, you know, it was offensive to black people is what the read said. But, you know, at this point, when I saw that, I really didn't even need to go look at it, because my thing is, at some point, there is a person who is approving these things. It's going through channels. It has to go through processing. Somebody's saying, go ahead and do it. Put it out.
1: Clearly, the right person wasn't in the room.
0: Or the person that was the right person didn't care that was in the room. Because, come on, you can see clearly if it's offensive, you think it's going to be offensive, it feels like it might be offensive.

0: this point. There's no more excuses here.
1: Like I was saying, you know, the right person wasn't there or was checked out for a bit.
0: The right person probably is in the wrong seat.
1: That's
0: what I would say. Right person was there. They're in the wrong seat to be approving something like that.
1: Man, it is 55 minutes past the hour. We need to take a break, and when we come back, we'll take a look at news you can use, and also we'll be talking education right after 7 a.m. on the People Station with Freddie Bell and Chantel Sings in the Morning.
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6: 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The 8th Annual Youth Gospel Explosion. 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It takes place Saturday, September 5th, 11 a.m. to 1 p.m. at JK Movement Jimmy Lee Recreation Center, 1063 Iglehart Avenue in St. Paul. 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I'm Kimuel Haley, and may the Lord God bless you real good.
0: Real good.
1: Yeah, he's blessing real good. And a big shout out to Kimuel Haley, and I really appreciate you, sir. The weather has a good attitude today, mostly sunny, highs in the lower 80s, and northwest winds 10 to 15 miles an hour tonight, mostly clear, and temperatures, oh wow, in the upper 50s. It's getting cooler. Tomorrow, more sunshine and another round of lower 80s. Right now, it is 65 in the Twin Cities. Chantel's looking at traffic. You see anything?
0: Not really. Looks like at 7th Avenue East, North St. Paul, that crash is still lingering on the scene over at 120. Other than that, the map looks all green. You're good to go. You're in the clear for right now. We'll keep you up to date and in the loop. 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Plus, join us at the Minnesota State Fair this year. We'll be there on the corner of Judson and Chloe. Come and dance with the DJs.

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6: 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Yeah.
7: Penny X.

0: rap.
1: I didn't come this far just to come this far and not be happy.
2: Okay.
1: Remember that.
2: You didn't come this far just to come this far.
1: Yep. I saw it on the internet.

0: Good morning, good morning, good morning to you. Happy Wednesday, the 26th day of August, 2026. I'm Freddie Bell. Hello, Chantel Singh.
1: Good morning, Freddie Bell. How you feeling midweek?
0: Unbelievable. I got a little sleep, not a lot, but a little sleep.
1: Little sleep. We don't sleep, do we?
0: Well, it's a morning thing, so you have to be awake for the morning in order to do this thing.
1: I don't sleep very much.
0: You don't sleep?
1: Barely. I went to sleep at 1:45 a.m.
0: Oh, my.
1: I'm a night owl, though. My dad was always, he's a night owl. He's still a night, he still is a night owl, and he always watches movies at night. And he'll watch movies all night until the sun comes up. So I kind of grew up watching him stay up all night watching movies. So it's a discipline thing. You know, you got to force yourself. Like, you know you have to be up in a few hours. But it's like, dude, it's not even midnight yet. What am I going to sleep for?
0: At least you come by it honestly.
1: it is what it is. It's been that way for a long time. I've been on the morning show 10 years and nothing's changed. Since day one and now day whatever.
0: Color of the day is sky blue, and we're shouting out Maplewood. Good morning. If you're heading towards St. Paul or Minneapolis from there, you got to go right through Maplewood. And today is National Dog Day. So if there's somebody in your house who eats for free, sleeps wherever they want, doesn't pay rent, and still somehow runs the place and thinks they own you, today might be their day.
1: Wow, very, very profound.
0: Man, and today's words of the wise: listening is not waiting for your turn to speak.
1: Uh-oh. You sure? Because all this time.
0: Sometimes the most important thing we can give another person is our attention. We don't have to always fix stuff.
1: I know, but I process really fast. I'm already there. I get it. I'm done with it. I'm already to the next part.
0: You don't need the perfect response.
1: I don't want the perfect response. I just want a response.
0: Sometimes people just simply need to know that they've been heard.
1: Oh, okay. I'll try that more. Then you want me to say, okay, I understand.
0: Not even that.
1: Oh, wow. I can't say anything?
0: Listening. It's not waiting for your turn to speak.
1: All right, I'll give it a try. I mean, I can't promise anything. I will give it a whirl.
0: Taylor Marks is an evaluation specialist who listens quite well.
1: She does. She's listening right now. Are you listening, Taylor?
2: I am. Good morning, Freddie and Chantel.
0: Good morning to you. Glad you're here this morning. Evaluation specialist.
2: I'm happy to be here.
0: Research, evaluation, and assessment department. So what does that department do? What do you assess? What do you evaluate?
2: That's a good question. So we do research on anything regarding any policies or school practices that we want to implement. So I help support them in, you know, finding evidence-based research on that. We also have folks who are, you know, data gurus. So they any kind of data that folks need to make decisions or to understand how students are doing, they can find. And then we also support schools with implementing different assessments throughout the year.
1: So Minneapolis Public Schools is seeking caregivers, staff, and community members to join its Equity and Diversity Impact Assessment Committee. But how did this process get started, Taylor?
2: Yeah, actually, it was a larger push from the Minneapolis community. They pushed the district to look honestly at racial and economic impacts that their policies were having on students' families. So actually, in 2008, there was a couple of really big changes that were happening at Minneapolis Public Schools, which included a $60 million school funding referendum, some changes happening due to financial difficulties. So the district partnered up with a local community organizations to have a racial impact analysis, look at how passing both that referendum and different options they had for lowering financial costs would impact students and families of color.
1: And this year, the
2: And we actually made a... Oh, I'm sorry.
1: Oh, no, go ahead.
2: Yeah, and the MPS actually made an official policy, too. So every year, there's an equity, diversity, impact assessment done on different policies.
1: And so this year specifically, the committee's work is going to focus on Spanish dual language programs in grades K through 3 and identifying barriers that may impact early literacy, which is a very important, especially starting with the kindergartner grade group. So what does the EDIA committee actually specifically do in this area?
2: Yeah, so what the EDIA is, is it has Minneapolis Public Schools take a look at its own policies and practices and ask who's being helped by this, who's being left behind. And this is an annual assessment that happens every year. Mm-hmm. So really it's about identifying which of our students are being affected by district policies and understanding impacts before decisions get locked in. Mm-hmm. And also making sure we bring in community voice to that process. And volunteer to make sure the changes are happening. So what the committee really does is they partner with Minneapolis Public Schools to support and advocate for those students and families mm-hmm. by helping identify any disparities in district policies or barriers that students are facing. Members on the committee really serve as representatives of the community to center and amplify voices of those who are historically silenced by the educational system.
1: Mm-hmm. And so Minneapolis Public Schools is actually encouraging participation from Northside families specifically and other families and staff and caregivers of mm-hmm. color to help with this process. So who can join? So we have the people that you would like to have be a part of this. What does it mean to be on the committee? On the committee, and what does it actually look like for people in the community?
2: So it's pretty open eligibility. It's current Minneapolis Public School high school students, former students that still work or live or go to school in Minneapolis, mm-hmm. Parents or caregivers of students, community organizations that serve families, or MPS staff. But really we're looking for people who are really willing to lean into complex, sometimes really uncomfortable topics, that have a real passion for equity work, self-awareness, and ability to build trust. We're also really intentional about making sure the committee is representative of the larger MPS community and staff. There's also a role that's just for high schoolers, so if there's any high schoolers looking for some extra money, we have the Youth Engagement Specialist role, where they attend monthly meetings with the full committee and check-ins with EDI staff. We really work with them on supporting, developing their advocacy skills and any other technical research skills that they want to learn, how to collect and analyze data. So they're really important to our committee because they make sure student voices are being centered in the work, which is really why we're doing this at the end of the day, making sure our students can be successful.
1: Hmm. For sure. Taylor Marks, Evaluation Specialist, Research, Evaluation, and Assessment Department with Minneapolis Public Schools. So if someone's interested and that's listening right now, Taylor, how can they get involved? Where do they go for more information?
2: Yes, please. You can find instructions on our website to apply to the committee or to learn more information. You can search MPS, EDI Committee, or Minneapolis Public Schools, EDIA. On there, you can also nominate someone else if you think they'd be a great fit. Mm-hmm. Currently, we're accepting applications through September 22nd. Okay. And then also, we'll have two informational sessions online if people want to learn more first before applying. Those are on September 15th and 16th. And you can find out how to attend at our website as well.
1: All right. Well, Taylor, thank you so much for all the work that you do in the community and for Minneapolis Public Schools, the Equity and Diversity Impact Assessment Committee. Looking for people, go to the Minneapolis Public Schools website for more information. We appreciate your time. Thank you, Taylor.
2: Thank you so much for having me.
0: Our pleasure. Have a great day. 20 minutes past 7 o'clock on the way. We'll check traffic and weather, and Dear Friend is coming up too.
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0: Nice wish.
1: I really do.
0: That's a good wish.
2: What's yours?
0: I'll tell you later.
1: Okay.
0: After these messages.
1: Well done. Mother Nature must be in a really good mood because it's sunny today, highs in the lower 80s. Tomorrow, mostly clear with lows in the upper 50s. I'm sorry, that's tonight. That's tonight. Upper 50s tonight. These cooler temperatures mean that the state fair is coming. Thursday, sunny and lower 80s. And right now, we've got 64 degrees in the Twin Cities. And wonderful looking skies in Ember Grove Heights. And Tail Sings is watching traffic.
0: Indeed I am. Looks like the only thing that's on the scene between Portland Avenue and Nicollet Avenue, there is a crash over at Richfield at 494 westbound. If you're heading in that direction, looks like there's a little bit of a slowdown there. If you're heading at 494 westbound over at Portland Avenue and Nicollet, there is a crash on the scene, but it's pretty quiet this morning. You're looking good. You're doing well. Keep up the great work. There was a car behind me this morning that flashed their bright lights. It's like, what are you doing that for? Just flashing. I cannot stand when people are behind me with the bright lights. What is that? What? It's not that dark. It's not misty or foggy. You're not driving through the wilderness. What do you need the bright lights for?
1: Well, you know, I've been turning mine on because of kids on scooters and bicycles.
0: So in your neighborhood, but not on the highway. You don't need it on the highway.
1: Highway is well lit on the interstate.
0: Exactly.
1: System.
0: That's what I'm saying. It's on the highway. There's enough lights. You can see all these cars. Everything's going great.
1: It's not necessary.
0: It's not necessary at all. And I don't even know how to do that. Like, my lights are on automatic. They've been on automatic since I bought my car. They're going to be on automatic since when I get rid of my car. I don't touch the lights. Who touches the lights?
1: The ones who scare me are the ones who are driving with no headlights on.
0: Yeah, and I saw one car. It had, like, a headlight up top on the left side and a headlight at the bottom on the left side. But then the right side had one headlight at the bottom. I was like, what kind of lopsided situation is this? Like,
1: oh, update. Okay. The shoe that was on Woodbury Drive, the one lone black shoe that's been there for a month,
0: mm-hmm.
1: is still there.
0: No way. Why don't you just run over it so it can get over with?
1: It's flatter than flat, but it's still there.
0: The shoe has been run over 99 times and it's still sitting. What kind of shoe is this? Is this a Pro Wing? That's got to be an XJ900. Only an XJ900 can do that now, see?
1: I'm not sure.
0: That's a Pro Wing.
1: I have not gone out to inspect it, but I do know it's a tennis shoe.
0: Let me get some Pro Wing. 89.9,
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0: And I got bullies, lurkers, break that, break that.
1: Why do I have to come in right after the booty statement?
0: Sorry, my bad. I just heard Cardi don't play that. I hear the booty statement. What she say?
1: I'm not going to repeat it.
0: You know, I don't understand the girl. No way, either way. No way, no how. I don't know what that girl's saying ever. Her and SZA, you can just, whatever she said, as long as you get it, I got it. I have no idea.
1: It's time now for this morning's Dear Friend, where we try to solve a love problem with a love song. If you have a love problem, you can write to dearfriendinfo@kmojfm.com. You don't have to use your name, and if you do include your name, we'll just mark it out. And if you think you can solve the love problem, we'd love to hear from you this morning. Here's our number, 612-377-3456. Here's this morning's letter. It reads, Dear Friend, I'm thinking about what marriage is supposed to be, or maybe what mine could look like someday. If this is it, and if this is it, I'm out. Here's the reason why. My boyfriend might be sick. I really don't know. He could wake up and be the most lovable person I've ever met. He says kind things, he's attentive, he's easy to be around. And then by the time we're back together later in the day, he can be a complete donkey butt. He's short with me, yelling at people on the phone, cursing at the TV, and just hard to be around. And then if we've made plans to go out for the evening or do some shopping or just hang out, he changes again. Suddenly, he's charming and pleasant. I don't know who he is sometimes. Of course, I love it when he's calm and regular. That's the man I know and care about. But the other times leave me confused, especially because he hasn't always been like this. I asked my uncle about it, but he wasn't much help. And I really wish my mom was still around so I could talk to her. Haven't told my friends about it because I don't feel like it's any of their business. So I thought, what could it hurt to write the show? If you decide to read my letter, maybe I'll hear a different perspective. And with my luck lately, I'll probably miss it even if you do read it. Signed, Back and Forth. Well, can you help solve this love problem with a love song?
0: That's interesting.
1: What's interesting about it?
0: What is going on? I want to know, too. It's a moody thing. It's the moody blues.
1: The moody blues.
0: Why is he so moody? Why is his mood changing and switching up so great?
1: Sounds like he's a nice guy.
0: Right.
1: Charming, she says.
0: Maybe he's a part of the Cameo group when they made this song.
1: What is this song?
0: Back and Forth.
1: I see what you did there.
0: You know I'm clever. Yeah, sometimes. I think I'm clever. It's all in my mind. Yeah, that's a really interesting, weird thing. Like, what's upsetting him so? What is bothering you so?
1: I'm thinking maybe it's his work.
0: His work? What does he do for?
1: She didn't say, but she mentioned that they get up in the morning and everything is great.
0: Then he gets home and he's like mad all the time.
1: Yelling at the TV or cursing at the TV, she says.
0: That's just...
1: Yelling on the phone. Just hard to be around. And then maybe they go somewhere and then he turns again and he's great.
0: I don't know. It just sounds like you said, maybe it is his job. Something's going on outside the four the walls that they live in. And then when he comes back, he's a different guy. Somebody's making him upset. Who's upsetting that man?
1: I don't know. Do you know? 612-377-3456.
0: But at the same time, like, why are you taking it out on me? I didn't do anything.
1: That's the other part of the story. She didn't mention, well, she did mention that, come to think of it.
0: What?
1: That she's getting the rough end of it.
0: Yeah.
1: She's seeing the changes. Maybe that's a song, Changes.
0: Well, he got some changes to make, I know that much. Make some changes.
1: A chameleon.
0: I don't know about the chameleon thing, but I definitely think he needs to, they need to have a conversation about what is going on that's causing his moods to be so up and down all around.

0: she did say that.
1: Maybe he's got some mental health issues. Bipolar disorder, maybe?
0: In the words of my granddaughter, I don't know.
1: Well, at the end of the day, when it comes down to it, when you just don't know, you gotta ask. I mean, that's where the conversation and communication comes in. She needs to sit him down and have a real honest conversation. Like, I need to understand what is causing your moods to change so drastically from day to night. What are you upset about? Is somebody bothering you? Somebody bullying you? That's like a little kid come home from school all upset. Like, what's going on?
0: That sounds like Lattimore, who just passed away. Let's straighten it out.
2: Sit right down and talk to me.
1: Right, I'm telling you, we know that that song is always the cure.
0: It always
1: for
0: is.
1: Every single situation that we talk about on this radio show.
0: Every time I hear this song, I think about when I was with Solid Gold Soul, and he came in and he had curly gray hair, and he's smelling like hot karate.
1: Hot karate.
3: Every time I hear this song, I think about...
0: Okay, your radio's up a little too loud, sir. Or ma'am. Good morning.
1: How is this person's mother?
4: Hi, good morning.
1: Hot karate.
0: Can you help solve this love problem with the love song?
4: I think I got the perfect song.
0: You do?
4: I don't know the name of it, but you got me going in circles.
0: Boom, boom, boom, boom.
1: Round and round.
4: Yeah, there you go. Yep.
1: Huh. Oh, that is a good song for this. Going in circles.
4: Mm-hmm.
0: Can you sing that, Chantel?
1: She can sing it better than me.
4: No, that's your name, Chantel. Sing. Come on, do it.
1: I don't know it. You know, if I knew it, I could sing it.
4: Y'all have a good day.
1: You too, love.
4: Bye-bye.
1: Thank you. That's Friends of Distinction.
0: Oh, my goodness.
1: Ooh. I don't know what to say.
0: Oh.
1: I don't know what this man's saying. I know he got me going in circles. This song is...
5: Good morning. How you doing, Freddie Chantel?
0: Hey, man.
1: Good morning.
5: Man, I think Keith Sweat, Merry-Go-Round.
1: Oh, goodness. all these circle songs.
5: Right, really? Man. Well, hey, look, that's how she explained it, the back and forth and this and that. So you got me going in circles. Well, Merry-Go-Round by Keith Sweat, man.
1: Oh, Merry-Go-Round and round.
0: Who is this?
5: This Tracy, man. How y'all doing, man?
0: I've
5: been working
0: been?
5: Like crazy, so I ain't have time to get back to you guys. But I'm
1: an
5: early morning
1: us.
5: Listener.
0: Well, I'm glad you're listening, man. It's good to hear your voice.
5: All right. See y'all later, Freddie and Chantel.
1: All right. Have a good day. Thank you. Camo J, good morning.
6: Good morning. I have a song.
0: What's
6: it's
0: your song?
6: Another Keith Sweat song.
1: Twisted?
6: Twisted.
0: What?
1: I was just going to say Twisted. I literally just thought that. Yeah, she definitely got him twisted, okay? For sure.
0: No, it sound, okay, who is Twisted?
1: What?
0: Who is Twisted? Him or her?
6: Somebody.
1: She got him twisted.
6: I'm not saying. Yeah, there you go.
1: No, he got her twisted. Yeah, he got her twisted.
6: Yeah.
1: There we go, love. We got it. He got her twisted, right?
6: Yes.
1: Okay, yeah, he got her twisted.
0: I'm twisted. I can't fall.
1: Thank you, honey. Camo J, good morning.
7: Hey, how y'all doing this morning?
1: Fine.
0: I'm twisted. How are you?
7: All right, Brother Bell, Chantel, Shane. Hey, look, she said he's going through an illness, so it's not, you know, he's going through a battle. And when you're going through a battle, that's just what it is. Your body is doing things that it just can't control. And if she's married to him, it's for better or for worse. So I don't know what part she missed in that part of the marriage.
1: She's not married to him, though. That's just her boyfriend.
0: Right.
1: Yeah.
7: Oh, well, if it's her fiance, well, then she shouldn't be thinking about the marriage part. Or nothing. But I'm going to go with Cool in the Game, Cherish the Life.
1: Cherish
0: the Love.
1: Cherish the Love?
7: Cherish
1: the,
7: there you go.
1: We
7: there
1: have?
7: You go.
1: Cherish the Life that we live?
7: That's
1: wow.
7: Right. There you go. Yeah, we won't have to do that. Because when you're dealing with people and people's passing away on us like this, you got to do that.
1: Hmm.
0: Oh, man.
1: Wow, nice, yes. Nice way of putting that. I like it.
7: Yes.
1: You're showing a lot of compassion this morning, you know?
7: There you go. There you go. That's what we need right there.
0: Where are you calling from?
7: This is Nomad, brother.
0: Texas.
7: Yes, sir.
0: My brother. Thank you so much.
7: Yes, sir.
1: Thank you. Last call. Good morning.
8: Hey, good morning, Chantel. Good morning, Freddie.
1: Morning.
0: It's a complete Wednesday because old school's on the phone.
8: I think the best song for that situation is We Are One by freaking WMAs. Because, you know, she's really concerned about him. So she got to make, they can feel that they just one person, they are one, and they get together, and that may make them feel better.
1: How about Joy and Pain?
8: That sounds good.
1: Okay, old school.
0: What happened here?
1: What happened is I don't have that song he's asking.
0: Oh, I see.
1: And I just gave him an alternative, like I always do with old school, because old school takes you all the way back in the crates. You know, I don't have the all the way back in the crates. I got some crates, but I don't have that many, as many crates as you think I have. Okay.
0: Thank you, old school.
8: But, Q-Bad, he got some crates. Go look at Q-Bad crates. I think there's something in there.
0: I'm not messing with Q-Bear's crates.
1: I'm not going to his crates.
0: No.
1: Just leave his crates alone.
0: Sounds like a setup to me. No.
1: Don't mess with Q-Bear's crates.
0: I ain't crazy.
1: Right.
0: Thank you, sir.
1: Thank you, old school.
0: Mess with Q-Bear's crates.
1: Right. Mm-hmm. I get us done. Boy, we won't be here no more.
0: That's right. So what's our song this morning?
1: This song right here.
0: All right. Prince of Distinction.
1: I don't know.
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1: I don't know what he's saying.
0: The music police gonna get you.
1: I know, right? This is the song. Going in circles.
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1: Wake up, wake out.
0: That's right. We'll be back.

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1: 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I love it.
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11: 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I'm a stargazer. 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
1: I'm the tender.
2: If you're not up yet, man, that should wake you up, really.
1: Let me judge you. Let me judge you.
2: Little Caribbean music, man.
1: Not mine. So far off.
2: You like that?
1: No.
2: Me either. Chantel sings got entertainment.
1: You're funny. You're the entertaining one here, friend. Why don't you continue?

0: Saraya McNeil, you may know her. She's an actress, and she was dating Joey B. We'll call him Joey B on the radio. But they've broken off their engagement due to alleged repeated infidelity. You saw Joey B on the, you know, on the Power series and everything. He was actually on Raising Kanan. He was one of my favorite characters on Raising Kanan. But he played the character Unique on Raising Kanan, and then he walked away from his whole operation in New York and moved away. But him and Saraya McNeil, she's an actress, and they've been together for quite a while. They share a child together. She shared the news with a statement on IG. I saw it there, saying that there were several alleged instances of infidelity during some of the most vulnerable and meaningful moments of her life. Some people are taking that to say that during her pregnancy or postpartum, he was being unfaithful to her, and that was very hurtful, so she broke off the engagement. McNeil and Joey had been together since 2023. They announced in February that they were expecting their first child last year and got engaged last summer, and now it is over. But it's like one of three major breakups on social media anyway, and so that was just one of them. And then it was like followed by two other couples that were really high profile couples. Mm-hmm. She said that Joey B was being unfaithful to her. The other couple that broke up was very influential in the community, or the social media world anyway, and she was being abused. She showed pictures of her black eye and saying that there was a lot of domestic violence in their marriage, and they were like the couple that's like perfect couple, and they had all couple's goals, that kind of thing going on, and mm-hmm. It turns out that he was being abusive to her behind closed doors.
1: Oh no.
0: So there was like one of three major breakups that happened via social media this week alone. So lots of people are like, what is happening? I thought when it gets cold out, it starts getting cold, people start to try to find a mate. And then people break up in the summer because it's warm and people want to get outside and see what their options are. Mm-hmm. It seems like to be going in a different direction. People are breaking up as it's getting cold.
1: So dating is seasonal?
0: Sometimes it can be. People say most people break up around like spring, right before the summer hits. Some people say that breakups typically happen around like right before Valentine's Day, probably because they don't want to get you a gift. Or they don't want to tell you. They don't want to feel the pressure to say I love you when they don't. So they try to break up before V-Day hits. Anyways, Lil Durk's legal team is accusing the rapper's assistant OTF Vonny of organizing a hit on Quando Rondo that killed his cousin Lil Pab. During an opening statement at the rapper's trial, his defense attorney, Marissa Goldberg, argued that there's no evidence that Durk was near the L.A. gas station when the 2022 shooting happened. She also claimed that Vonny allegedly organized the hit on Quando to avenge the death of his cousin, King Von, which is a lot of what people were saying in the streets. Lil Durk is being charged with hiring five men to kill Quando Rondo. The trial began on Monday. And Fat Joe, Marshmello, and The Fray are among the headliners for the third edition of the Neon City Festival. This event is scheduled to take place in Vegas. It happens November 20th through the 22nd. Cascades and Subtronics are also set to headline. The full lineup will be announced in the coming weeks. Neon City Festival is a free all-ages music festival, so no tickets are required.
1: Great.
0: Always great when you don't have to buy a ticket. Eminem is one of several stars paying tribute to the late Dolly Parton following her passing this week. In a post on social media, the rapper admitted that he never got to meet the country star in person, but he did receive a touching letter from her that left an impact on him. Dolly Parton sent her letter to Eminem after the two were inducted into the Rock and Roll Hall of Fame in 2022. It said, "Even though I don't know a lot about rap music, I've come to know that you are the very best at it." She went on to encourage Eminem to continue what he's doing and called him very special. The rapper wrapped his post up by saying, "Dolly Parton was a superstar in every sense. She passed away at a hospital in Nashville this Tuesday morning."
1: Indeed.
0: That is entertainment news for the morning. It's now 8:16.
1: 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On the way, we've got sports for you and more music on the People Station. You got to be there by 8 o'clock. Don't bother going in.
0: Turn around. 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
2: Good morning, Minnesota. Good morning, Twin Cities. Good morning, Freddie. Good morning.

despite striking out 11 and making a little Twins history. Bradley became the first Twins pitcher to throw an immaculate inning, striking out 3 hitters on 9 pitches. Minnesota has dropped 4 of its last 5 and will try to take the rubber match tonight. In NFL news, wide receiver Jashawn Jones has been suspended for the first 3 games of the regular season for violating the NFL's substance abuse policy. In other roster moves, Minnesota signed cornerback Trey Hawkins III and waived cornerback Dwight McLaughlin Jr. with an injury designation. We are now officially 1 week away from Gopher football. Minnesota opens the 2026 season next Thursday, September 3rd, against Eastern Illinois at Huntington Bank Stadium. Kickoff is scheduled for 7 p.m. The Gophers then host Mississippi State on September 12th. And in WNBA news, our Minnesota Lynx looks to get back in the win column this weekend. Minnesota's

0: Minnesota United is back in Allianz Field Saturday night. The Loons host Orlando City SC at 7:30 p.m. After earning a road victory over San Jose last weekend, Minnesota has earned at least a point in its four of its last five regular season matches. That has been your Sniper Sports Report. And just a quick and friendly reminder that dreams only work as hard as you do. So make sure you give your doubts a day off and dream bigger than you ever have before. 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

0: Then this is Prada, darling. Oh, sorry. Thought that was Gucci.
1: Beg your pardon, it was Prada, darling.
0: I like what you said. Okay, let me beg your pardon. This is Prada, darling. Okay.
1: Well, I beg your pardon because the forecast is minding its manners today. Nice. Mostly sunny with highs in the lower 80s. Tonight, mostly clear with highs in, clear with temperatures reaching the upper 50s. Thursday stays sunny with highs in the lower 80s. Right now, it's pretty nice. It's 67 degrees and sunshine in Brooklyn Park. Chantel is watching traffic. What do you see?
0: Blue skies. Sunshine, blue skies.
1: Please don't go away.
0: Right. 62 westbound at 34th Avenue and 28th Avenue in Minneapolis. Looks like there is a bit of a slowdown due to a crash there. 94 westbound, some debris on the roadway at 101 and exit 205. That's out in Rogers. Look out for that debris on the roadway there. 94 eastbound looks like at Boone Avenue and Hennepin County Road 81 in Brooklyn Park. There is a crash on the scene. Be careful. Richfield, 494 westbound, looks like at Portland Avenue and Nicollet Avenue, there is a crash on the scene there also. And 494 southbound, there's a crash over between Stone Road and Minnetonka Boulevard. That's out in Minnetonka. If you're heading that direction, 494 southbound at Stone Road, there is a little bit of a slowdown there. You may find yourself a bit delayed. You may want to find an alternative route if you don't have any time to spare. There's about 5 events on the map right now. Otherwise, looks green. We'll keep you up to date and in the loop. So I did this Let's Do It Again prom over the weekend. Shout out to Rochelle and DJ Glenn, sister and brother duo that came up with the Let's Do It Again prom concept.
1: How was it?
0: It was really cool. And they did a really cool prom thing. And they had these cute little passports that they gave you when you arrived. And I hosted the gold carpet. So they had to go through the gold carpet, do an interview. It was pretty cool. Danny Boy, shout out to he performed live, did an amazing job. His voice is absolutely incredible.
1: Mm-hmm.
0: So that was pretty cool. But these little passports were cool because they had little setups in the ballroom where you could, you know, a setup like as if you were in Japan or Paris or Jamaica, you know, 4 different international locations.
1: And yes,
0: you'd go to those setups and you would take pictures in front of them and, you know, to kind of like you were there on the scene, and then you would stamp your passport for Jamaica or you stamp your passport for Paris.
1: Wow.
0: And upon your arrival, you received 2 airline tickets that had all this information as if you were about to board your flight, but it really, the airline tickets were to show you where your seat was in the ballroom.
1: That's clever.
0: And I thought that was pretty cool as well. And shout out to DJ Glenn. He came dressed like an airline pilot.
1: Mm-hmm.
0: He had the pilot hat and everything. And I said, well, now, where are you working now? Are you Southwest? Are you Spirit? Where are we at with it?
1: JetBlue?
0: He said he was a Delta guy. I said, now you're talking the language that I'm speaking right in this area. So it was pretty cool. But yeah, Danny Boy did a great job performing. And that was what I meant to say. I said all that to say something completely different. Anjali, shout out to Anjali the Queen Bee. She came in town to host along with Zany K.
1: Mm-hmm.
0: You know, our very own Zany K was pretty cool. And I realized that was three different radio personalities representing 3 different markets. Minneapolis, Zany's in Atlanta now, and Anjali's been in Florida for a while.
1: Wow.
0: And as she was on the microphone, I'm walking into the ballroom and I'm like, is that me talking? Our voices are so similar. Our voice is so, she has a rich, you know, kind of a deep, rich, very, I don't know, how do you say, you know, it's kind of just a nice soothing.
1: Like yours, like Barry White?
0: Yeah. Oh, you.
1: I was trying to help you.
0: That's really something. You hit me where it hurt. That hurt. And I thought you were my friend.
1: You said rich.
0: Oh, man.
1: Low.
0: That really bothered me. You trying to say I sound like this cat right here? That's a very
1: well,
0: low.
1: Well, no, not exactly.
0: Yeah, you did.
1: But rich and low.
0: No, you said I sound like Barry. When I wake up in the morning, I answer the phone, hello? Hello? Hello? Nothing changes. I'm clearing my throat.

0: man said I sound like Barry White. We'll never know what he sounds like. Because
1: I said like Barry White.
0: Like Barry White is, that's pretty much sounding like Barry. I'm Barry White.
1: I see. I'm getting nowhere on this, but I understand.
0: Well, we will never know what he sounds like because all his songs have the intro of 99 years.
1: We don't have that kind of time around here.
0: At all. I'm out. I was just trying to hear if my voice and his voice were in sync. I was going to sing along with him and see if I could, you know, maybe I could start doing some low baritone songs.
1: 89.9, wake up, work out, come on.
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1: this is both what happens on the show this week and what you've missed. So
2: you know how you take medicine is that you miss a dose, skip it, go to the next day. That's how I live my life.
3: You know what? That opens up a whole new possibility.
2: I'm just telling you. That's how I live my life. I skip a lot of things, not just a month. I skip people. I skip bills. I skip to my loo. I do all of that.
3: We're done. Skip to my loo.
2: I do. When's the last time you skipped to my loo? Do it today. I'm telling you.
3: No, you skip to your loo, and I'll skip to mine.
2: It's my loo.
3: See ya.
0: Freddie and Chantel in the morning. They're hilarious. I love it. 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
1: They're funny. Their topics are random. They can talk about anything and everything.
0: Oh, hello, friends. Here you early.

0: morning to you. I just saw this where the White House is talking about importing beef because beef prices are so high. Mm-hmm. So, there is a spot out by Burger King, and Burger King says they're going to add chicken nuggets to their menu because beef prices are so high.
1: What, who said that?
0: Burger King.
1: Oh, God. Chicken. They already have, like, some nuggets or something, though. They have nuggets in there on their menu.
0: They said they're gonna do something more with chicken.
1: Yeah, because I believe they have. I haven't had Burger King for so long, but I believe they do have like some type of chicken tender, chicken nugget, something. I don't know, but I remember seeing them, you know, promoting it on the commercials or whatever.
0: Right, beef prices are going up, importing beef and all the rest of it, and farmers are upset because of the pricing and so forth.
1: It's been crazy for a while, because I remember I enjoy a nice ribeye here and there, but every time I look at the prices of a ribeye or a T-bone or anything, just one steak, one ribeye, it's like $20, $23, like what?
0: Mm-mm.
1: So I can see it now. If Burger King decides they're going to be going from beef burgers to chicken patty burgers, then that's going to be a change. Like, you have it your way. Get your chicken patty burger. Like, what?
0: If the price is too high for them.
1: Mm-mm. It's literally going to be like one of those frozen chicken patties, too. The round ones. Not that Chick-fil-A stuff you're getting with the real chicken and it's nice and meaty and, you know, chicken breast meat or whatever. They're going to give you that thin patty that's frozen out of the box.
0: Oh, my gosh.
1: Mm-hmm. Drop it in that grease.
0: That does not sound in any way appetizing.
1: And it comes with the grill marks on it already, frozen.
0: What?
1: Yeah.
0: I didn't know that.
1: They said those Burger King burgers come with the grill marks on them already.
0: Oh, so they don't really flame broil them?
1: Not real, man.
0: Oh, no.
1: They cook that thing on a George Foreman in the back.
0: Well, you know, they had to save some kind of money, because I remember it was in the mid, like 2014, 2015, they bought Tom Hortons for almost $12 billion. Mm. So they had to recoup their money some way. More chicken on the menu. Get rid of that beef.
1: Hmm. Yep. There you have it, then.
0: So it's a great day. The fair starts tomorrow.
1: Indeed it does.
0: Our booth is ready to go. And we're at Judson and Chloe. Oh, that's a rhyme. Judson and Chloe, we're ready to go. See?
1: Just letting you know. Right here on the show.
0: But I'd rather call it Jam and Lewis Way.

0: Because this is just weird. Why did they do this dance back in the day? What is that?
1: I didn't know what that was.
0: This is the Cabbage Patch. See? I'm on beat and everything, and my arms get tired. I'm not going to hold you. All right? There's bones cracking. There's something going on with my back. I cannot tell you what that is.
1: Oh, my gosh.
0: Let me stop doing that. I'm tired as heck doing that.
1: Then I heard Sugar Hill Gang is coming.
0: Sugar Hill Gang. Come on now.
1: Are all of them still around?
0: I haven't heard anything less than that. But, you know, my mom used to love Sugar Hill Gang.
1: Man, early rap time.

0: social media went up on her.
1: Yeah, they did.
0: Yeah, they went up on her, and they talked about how they might lose ticket sales because people were upset with Chili. But I think she figured it out because we haven't talked about it in weeks and weeks and weeks.
1: Mm-hmm.
0: Yeah. So people wasn't sure if they were going to be able to do that tour. I know En Vogue was like, I know you better get out there and figure something out because you're not messing this up for us.
1: Trying to get paid.
0: When you have a tour like that with a lot of artists on there, and they all kind of, you know, come from the 90s, the different eras that are not as popular today.
1: Mm-hmm.
0: And then they get to, you know, they get handed a tour of some sort. They really need, obviously, to be on tour. They're not selling records like they used to, obviously. So you have to be careful what you do, because if you mess up the money, you mess up everybody's money, or you're just going to be off.
1: We're not doing that.
0: No, and we're not trying to just see, you know, T without the C.
1: L-C.
0: You know? But they came a couple of years ago, too. They came a couple of years back. They were pretty good. Chili is, man, that lady, she is not aging a day.
1: Is Salt and Pepper on this tour as well?
0: I can't remember. I think so. I think it was a three-girl group deal. I think it might be Salt and Pepper.
1: I don't want to say anything that's wrong.
0: Yeah, I can't remember. I think it's three-girl groups. So I'll double-check that, though.
1: Let me ask Mr. Google. TLC, Salt and Pepper, and En Vogue. All three of them coming.
0: Okay, yeah.
1: Free your mind.
0: Oh, that's a good setup right there. That's a good, a real good, yeah.
1: 20 minutes past 9 o'clock on The Morning Show with Freddie Bell and Chantel Sings in the Morning. Reminding you that Glenn Golden is here with the Golden Time of Day right after 10 o'clock. And we're celebrating birthdays.
0: Of course we are there, buddy.
2: Happy birthday.
0: Virgo season right now.
3: Mm-hmm. It's your birthday.
1: Indeed, these are national celebrities celebrating their birthdays today. Kiki Palmer has made a big name for herself. You know, she's a password host and all that with Jimmy Fallon, I'm sorry. Chris Pine is 46. Musician and band leader Branford Marsalis is 66 years old, primarily known for his work in jazz as the leader of the Branford Marsalis Quartet. And he also performs a lot with classical ensembles and has led the group Buckshot LaFunk. Melissa McCarthy is 56. Macaulay Culkin is 46. He's one of the best-known child actors of the 90s. And comedian John Mulaney is 44. Now, those are the national celebrities. Who's celebrating locally?
0: Well, I thought Kiki Palmer was a Leo, so I don't know where she's coming in with her birthday today. It's Virgo season. Everybody's always talking about Kiki being a Leo. But, I mean, she's kind of on, if she is,
1: she's on the cusp.
0: She's on the cusp a bit. G. Alice Cole is celebrating birthday. Angelia Freeman, happy birthday to you. Tamika Koch is celebrating her birthday. Jackie Martin, happy birthday. Matt Amdor is celebrating his birthday today, along with Cameron Keys Frazier. Happy birthday. Alicia Jasper and Sahara Gibson is celebrating a birthday. Vanessa Morris and Dewan Nephew Smith is celebrating his birthday. Keith Scott is celebrating a birthday. Reginald Jackson and Antoine Eastleys is celebrating, along with Nick D and Terrence Handy is celebrating a birthday yesterday.
1: Lots of birthdays. And remember, birthdays are good for you, and stats do show that people who have the most of them live the longest.
0: Wow.
1: Let's party for a birthday.
0: Very keen
2: One,
0: information.
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3: And now, African American History, Minnesota. 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Playwright August Wilson found his theatrical voice in St. Paul, moving to Minnesota in 1978 to write for the Science Museum and develop his legendary American Century Cycle at the Penumbra Theater. He lived in the Twin Cities until 1990, writing defining works like Joe Turner's Come and Gone and Fences during his time there. While his iconic 10-play cycle chronicles the Black experience in 20th century Pittsburgh, his Minnesota tenor was critical to his creative development. Important local and historical details of his time in Minnesota include creative roots. He wrote children's educational plays based on Native American stories early in his Minnesota tenure. Penumbra Theater, located in St. Paul, this prominent Black theater company served as a primary artistic home where he developed and staged his works. The cycle, plays penned while residing in St. Paul, include the Pulitzer Prize winning Fences and The Piano Lesson, as well as Ma Rainey's Black Bottom. You've just heard African American History, Minnesota, a co-production of KMOJ and Ampers with support from the Minnesota Arts and Cultural Heritage Fund.
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0: On the People Station and the Ice, Minnesota's coldest music, Chris Brown and Bryson Tiller and Usher, they're out together right now. It depends. One last look at this very cooperative weather forecast. Mostly sunny today with highs in the lower 80s. Tonight clear and lows in the upper 50s. Tomorrow sunny again with highs in the lower 80s. And we'll take all of that. Right now it is 69 degrees and pretty in the Twin Cities. On the roadways, Minnesota 13 southbound, there's debris on the highway in Eagan. And that's at Yankee Doodle Road and Blackhawk Road. Be careful as you go through that area. Also, as yesterday, speaking of things on the road, I had to dodge a whole case of light bulbs that were on the street. Man, you just never know what you're going to find. Minnesota 55 westbound, there's a crash in Invergrove Heights between Frontage Road and Argentina Trail. Be careful as you move through there. Also, Minnesota 62 in the westbound lane, an accident between 34th Avenue and 28th Avenue in Minneapolis. It's 31 minutes past 9 o'clock on the way to the last page with Freddie Bell and Chantel Sings in the morning. Hey, Caddy.
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0: I found Q-Bear's crate. And so here we go. Here's Sugar Hill Gang. They're coming to the State Fair. It's Rapper's Delight at 34. 34. Leave me alone. 34 past 9.

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2: Is it wrong to call somebody a Jezebel? Giveon does. It's 39 past 9. The last page is coming up. Stay with us.

0: next.
1: Uncle Charlie Wilson, I'm blessed on the People Station and the Ice. 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So in our last page, what would you want to know if your partner cheated once? Would you want to know? According to a survey out of Germany, more than a third of

However, if a partner strays once, 37% of women and 34% of men would rather be kept in the dark. And some of us go overboard with online shopping. If you drive down any street, and you know this is true, you're bound to see multiple houses with packages outside. And while grabbing your parcels, the moment they arrive is ideal, that's generally not possible. A survey from home security company Vivint found that at least 29% of people in the United States report that they've been the victim of package theft. The most popular day for porch pirates to strike is Mondays, with 34% of people reporting that that's when their items were stolen. The survey also says that by a large margin, packages were most often stolen in the afternoon. So now you know what to do. And August 26th, today, is Toilet Paper Day. And Americans still spend a lot of money on something that is going straight down the drain. Estimates put toilet paper use at roughly $11,500 to $13,750 over a person's lifetime. And before we go, I want to give you four things that you probably didn't know yesterday. It wasn't until our 10th president, John Tyler, was in office that a president of the United States would have had to have heard the word dinosaur. It officially entered the English language in 1842. Number three, botanically speaking, bananas are actually berries. Look it up. Number two, Alaska is the only state whose name is on one row on a keyboard. Take a look at your keyboard. Alaska is the only state that you can type and it's all on one row. And finally, in 2019, there were around 2,000 active high-tech devices orbiting the planet. Today, there are more than 16,000 items floating around the planet. And by 2030, there'll be an estimated 60,000 items in the air floating around the planet. And what did we learn today? We learned that Minneapolis residents have a chance tonight to help shape what the city looks like and it's in its search for police chief. We also learned that Byron Buxton left last night's Twins game with more trouble in that right hip, and the team is taking another look at him today. And we also learned that the Vikings will start the season without wide receiver Deshaun Jones for the first three games. And we also are learning that the Minnesota State Fair opens tomorrow with sunshine and lows in the lower 80s, or highs in the lower 80s, I should say, in the forecast. And we learn a man accused of scaring people in Philadelphia while wearing a Chucky-style mask was finally caught across the country in Las Vegas. And from Dear Friend, we learn that when somebody keeps going back and forth between charming and difficult, love doesn't erase the need for clarity. That's some of what we learned today. And if you didn't learn anything, well, there's always tomorrow. Hey, everyone. Thanks for listening. Thanks for calling. Thanks for making us a part of your morning. And for everyone who's been a part of this one, I'm Freddie Bell for the entire team saying goodbye for now. And whatever you do, make sure you take time out to dance. See you next time. Come on.

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1: 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The 8th Annual Youth Gospel Explosion. 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It takes place Saturday, September 5th, 11 a.m. to 1 p.m. at JK Movement Jimmy Lee Recreation Center, 1063 Iglehart Avenue in St. Paul. 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I'm Kimuel Haley, and may the Lord God bless you real good.
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6: I'm Bree Wood with BIN News Now. Texas Senator Ted Cruz says he plans to run for president again in the future.
7: There'll be time to figure that out. I'll certainly be part of the discussion.
6: Cruz also revealed that President Trump asked him three times about serving on the U.S. Supreme Court, but he declined each time, saying his focus remains elsewhere. Patti LaBelle's nephew, Bill Holt, says his support for President Trump led to a family rift that ultimately ended their relationship. Holt claims he was cut off by LaBelle and her inner circle over political differences, though the singer has not publicly responded to the latest allegations. And 8 years after Aretha Franklin's death, her estate remains tied up in court. Although a jury upheld a handwritten will in 2023, two of Franklin's sons, Kekath and Ted White II, continue to dispute music rights, assets, and personal belongings, keeping the case unresolved. Get BIN News Now on demand 24/7 on the iHeartRadio app.
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2: 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I probably should pick that cup back up.
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1: 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For more information, 763-422-9869. The 8th Annual Youth Gospel Explosion. It's a block party on Sunday, August 30th, 3 to 6 p.m. at 21st and Queen Avenue in North Minneapolis. There will be giveaways, food, music, and more. Leaders Are Readers presents Children's Book Award Celebration featuring Lena B., Derek Francis, Anisha Ramirez. It takes place Saturday, September 5th, 11 a.m. to 1 p.m. at JK Movement Jimmy Lee Recreation Center, 1063 Iglehart Avenue in St. Paul. The 17th Annual Southside Back in the Day Community Festival takes place Saturday, September 5th, 11 to 7 p.m. at Phelps Park, 701 39th Avenue of South Minneapolis. There will be food, vendors, live entertainment, 3-on-3 basketball tournament, 90s car show, and more. 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In Love Promotions presents Hip Hop Barbecue on Sunday, September 6th, 12 to 7 p.m. at Phyllis Wheatley, 1301 North 10th Avenue in North Minneapolis. 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I'm Kimio Haley, and may the Lord God bless you real good.
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Got it out the mud, 6-1-0, thug old. Top real sleek, big tip, big gun old. 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Hit em, making them play, stacking that pay. Buy me whatever I want, oh. Hit 3-pointers on the chain, fresh new J's, AMG, switch lanes, oh. Never been a vote or lame old. Never switched up on the gang, oh. Street cred good, always, oh. Let me put this cook on your face, oh. Hit em. I ain't in your beats and you ain't in mine. Hit 'em. Yeah, we both outside. 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

I be in my section, he be in his. We can go bottle for bottle in this joint. Strip club stunt, I'm a stunt hard. We can go dollar for dollar in this joint. He Mr. Giddy done. I'm Mrs. One of One. Fall in love every time we link. He got me sprung.com. Mind these girls can't keep it peace. I ain't stressing on you, you ain't stressing on me. 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I ain't in your beats and you ain't in mine. Yeah, we both outside. That's my type.

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2: Hey, whoa, hey. 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
1: 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Did you know that prenatal care is an essential step towards a successful pregnancy? 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KMOJ celebrating 50 years. It's Dancing with the DJs at the Minnesota State Fair. 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

tonight. How we get so deep so fast? 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
1: 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The 8th Annual Youth Gospel Explosion. 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It takes place Saturday, September 5th, 11 a.m. to 1 p.m. at JK Movement Jimmy Lee Recreation Center, 1063 Iglehart Avenue in St. Paul. 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There will be food, vendors, live entertainment, 3-on-3 basketball tournament, 90s car show, and more. 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I'm Kimio Haley, and may the Lord God bless you real good.
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2: While it can improve transportation and accessibility, concerns arise in the African-American community about potential negative effects on local businesses and housing. Gentrification concerns often surface as property values may change, impacting longtime residents and businesses. Striking a balance between progress and preserving community identity is crucial. It's essential to implement policies that mitigate displacement and ensure equitable development. KMOJ, the People Station, plays a crucial role in raising awareness about these challenges, fostering discussions, and advocating for solutions that address the concerns of all community members while acting in the public interest. Just

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3: 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Yeah. 21. 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
1: 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The 8th Annual Youth Gospel Explosion. 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It takes place Saturday, September 5th, 11 a.m. to 1 p.m. at JK Movement Jimmy Lee Recreation Center, 1063 Iglehart Avenue in St. Paul. The 17th Annual Southside Back in the Day Community Festival takes place Saturday, September 5th, 11 to 7 p.m. at Phelps Park, 701 39th Avenue in South Minneapolis. There will be food, vendors, live entertainment, three-on-three basketball tournament, 90s car show, and more. Music provided by me, Kimmy Haley. In Love Promotions presents Hip Hop Barbecue on Sunday, September 6th, 12 to 7 p.m. at Phyllis Wheatley, 1301 North 10th Avenue in North Minneapolis. 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I'm Kimmy Haley, and may the Lord God bless you real good.
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1: 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It's not just a legal requirement, it's a matter of safety. 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Obeying traffic signals and signs is a small action that can make a big difference in preventing accidents. Let's work together to create a safer driving environment. 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
1: Together, as we navigate the impact of light rail on our communities, it's vital to engage with decision makers who shape these developments. While light rail may bring positive changes, there is real concern about its negative impact on homes and businesses, especially in Black communities. Your voice matters. 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

0: 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Mr. Hem.
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